When did you first discover love? That wonderful moment when the world takes on a new and beautiful glow. Your senses whirl. Your heart stops. Your pulse stops. And life begins. And all because you're a guy and they're girls.

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1: Come, come, come with me, do. If you're hungry, you will eat with me. If you are thirsty, you will drink with me. If you want music, we'll play records.

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3: 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Come on.

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0: Candy and cake.
1: Candy and cake.
0: My sugar's as sweet a treat as eating candy and cake.

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1: Kissing her twice.
0: I can be smart.
1: He can be smart.
0: And I can be wise.

0: love should rob me of my candy and cake.
1: He loves his candy and cake.
0: Candy and cake.
1: Candy and cake.
0: Candy and cake.
1: Candy and cake.
0: Candy and cookin'.
1: Candy and cookin'.

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1: Attention all ladies. The Candyman is on the prowl. And for those that want to get busy, you got to speak up now.

0: tents on it. But these won't be no holiday camps. We will introduce on a regular basis drill, parades and inspections from 6:45 a.m. to lights out at 9:30 p.m. Life will be conducted at a brisk tempo.
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3: 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Too beautiful to let go through your southern charms. 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